She looks like Mary Queen of Scots. She seemed very regal to me. Just goes to show how wrong you can be.

0: 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Luciana,
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0: Peppermints,
1: Pantyhose.
0: Do you know who I'm talking about?
1: I'm talking about myself.
0: Talking
1: to you on the other line.
0: Where do I go from here?
1: Well, I'll tell you where I go.
0: To your dreams.
1: To your heart.
0: Icicles.
1: Icicles.
0: Remember, I did say icicles.

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Babe, I know you don't want to tell me what you're thinking, but I've got news for you.

If all your hopes and your dreams don't work out the way you plan, well, I can't take all the blame for that. You see, I honestly believe what you and I have is something precious.